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0: zonnig en zeer goed. Je hoorde de nieuwe van Jungle.
1: Whatever.
0: Dit is Liam Lynch.
1: I went down to the beach and saw Kiki. 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And this chick comes up to me and she's all like, hey, aren't you that dude? I'm like, yeah, whatever. So later, I'm at the pool hall and this girl comes up and she's all like,

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I'm like, yeah, whatever. 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Officer Leroy comes up and he's like, hey, I thought I told you. And I'm like, yeah, whatever. Then up comes Zaffo. 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He's like, done. I'm like, that's cool.

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1: Life is music.
2: Studio Brussel.
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This is epic. This used to be a dream, but now it is reality.